0: 5 and says for result.
1: I'm going to send you a concern for welfare on Smith Ridge Road, Thomas Sullivan.
0: Go ahead.
1: 993 Smith Ridge Road. 993 Smith Ridge Road, Thomas Sullivan. Crossbush Road and Moore Road. Anthony Caruso is the caller. He's calling from Adams Road in Kirkville. He's trying to FaceTime his daughter on a court app. The mother of the child is not allowing the father to talk to the child, the 9-year-old daughter. Would like her check done.

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0: 27 East Main Street, 27 East Main Street, Village of Earlville, Crescent Madison Street and Bentley Ave, Apartment D is in David. Melanie Asher's the caller. It's the neighbor from North Main Street. Just came over stating their child is missing. It's an 11 or 12-year-old female on a bike. Blonde hair, jean shorts, white t-shirt. I guess the neighbor, Deborah Allen, stated the child has been missing for over an hour.

9 John Street. The caller is a neighbor, states there's a gray Jeep parked out front, possible license plate NBE5287, Nora Boy Edward 5287. The caller states the vehicle has been out front for the last 4 days.

0: What call is this regarding?
1: A citizen stop on 69 in Ansel. I'm all set. The client ID is 513-872-593. 513-872-593, New York.

0: The residence the child's missing from is possibly 28 North Main. They're not sure on the exact address. The White House with antique in front of it.
1: Received.

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1: 51. Myself, 54 and 56 in the medical service. I'll be in route for 58 in.

Alien EMS, Prindle, 80 East North Street, apartment 408. It's an unknown age female, genital illness, abdominal pain. Repeating to Alien EMS, 80 East North Street, apartment 408, unknown age female, genital illness, stomach pain, 2011.

Melinda states two subjects there threatening them. They're still in the area. It's going to be a white female, 20s, black shirt, blue jeans, and another white female, 22 years old, Selena Conover, 2012.

rescue two sick person, 1023 Belmont Ave. Rescue two sick person, 1023 Belmont Ave, first floor, side apartment, press of Smith and Rucker. For a 16-year-old female, took Tylenol, now not feeling well. 26 Charles 1, any email, civil clear.

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2: 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All the cars are clear.
3: 2015, perfect.

knee injury, constant breathing, double concussion, repeating for Groveland, Maryland County Search and Rescue, Tower of Fear on the area, 8942 Long Pond Road. Knee injury, conscious, breathing normally.

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0: 9 West London Street, College Cecilia. City, there was someone on the scene. Doesn't live there. He was on the second floor. Doesn't make too much sense. Stated that the male used to be a priest. I'm still trying to get more. 2017.
1: Do you copy? We're familiar with that party. It'll be checked over.
0: Hey, copy.

0: near the Dried Creek, just west of that address. He is requesting an interview.
1: You're snapping.
2: Could be acknowledged as a call.
1: 2019.

Long Pond Road, report of an ATV accident with injury for request of LSR-4 with an extended ETA, repeating for Beaver Falls Ambulance. Have a request be to respond in the area 8942 Long Pond Road, Town of Croghan. Report of an ATV accident with injury, 15-year-old male, conscious, alert, head injury, leg injury.

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2: Do 911 on the way, 20-1.

control lines, provided copy of all information. And we're just stop and hold the state police. 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

operators wearing a white helmet. Unknown direction of travel. If located, stop and hold for the state police. Patrol repeating western part of Madison County, possibly in the area of Thompson Road, Tunnicasin, will be off 13. So a blue and white motorcycle. Operator is wearing a white helmet. Unknown direction of travel. If located, stop and hold for the state police 2023.

0: dispatcher.
1: Bigfoot, you see in the area? If you can run, we are passing Mary Boy Everett 5287. Mary Boy Everett 5287.
0: Can't run it. Ejustus is down.

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1: It's going to be on eastbound right after Mach 1.5S. It's going to be Mary Edward Frank 8646 MEF 8646.
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0: Grid was no Wi-Fi, no ETA.
1: Received, there will be at least 3 meters that need to be pulled. We're trying to secure the gas utilities, and there's several houses being reported without power now.
0: Received. 3 meters that were pulled. Trying to secure the utilities at 2031.

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1: I went straight to Samson when I left the station, so I wasn't through. There should be someone working, though.
0: Received.

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3: 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That party's all set.
4: One to one to Rome units. Be on the lookout for Richard W. Caton, white male with a black beard, bald. We're going to have Berg second charges on him, resulting from this complaint.
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0: Richard of Floyd, AM Care Sick Person, 8053 New Floyd Road. Floyd, AM Care Sick Person, 8053 New Floyd Road, across the Middle Road and the Kern Road. For a 41-year-old, a female experiencing severe pain from the hip down to the leg, unable to ambulate, 2060 Charles 2, 2039.
1: Anyone for that?

the area of the Lovesack Bowl Mill, 925 Stark Street. Another caller states there are approximately 14 juveniles in that area. Our caller overheard them talking about the guns and someone possibly going to get shot. The subjects were last seen in the parking lot of the Bowl Mills.

0: Louis Dispatch, Krogan, per EMS, yes. Still have him get in the air.
1: 2043.

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1: Right, so I'll be North Stark. Keep you like her.

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A dirt bike failed to stop, continued northbound on Route 12 into the city of Utica. Harford is not following the vehicle at this time. 2045.

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1: 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Repeating, all units be on lookout northbound on Larch Hill from Route 840 for a dirt bike all over the roadway erratic operation. The night clears 24/7.

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1: 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I'll be in route to that. Keep 5-8 in.
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0: Elizabeth Street. Number 6, Elizabeth Street. The caller's a Justin Mason. States his bike was possibly stolen. It's currently across the street from that address.
1: Leaker.
2: 2052.

0: I'll be clear. Back and forth.
1: Keith's harassing her, coming by her residence. She has to stay away order from him. It's going to be a white male, 37, Richard Elias. Last saw him about 05 ago. 2054.
2: Minute ETA to Lewis County General, 30.

553 Garden Street, a zone 71 basement general fire alarm. Repeating, Herkimer County to Little Falls, fire alarm 553 Garden Street, the basement zone 71 general fire alarm 2056.

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1: Got a fresh upper parking lot. 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

0: that would be David Timothy Edick of St. Johnsville. Negative files.
1: 50, that'll be fine.
0: 2059.
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1: Ferguson.
0: 118 Victory Drive, called here on a private line. We also have Pantier 8 and we're out at this time.
1: Received the interim shut in now.
2: For a red Dodge, Lincoln Frank King, 2946, westbound on 5 from the arterial on Genesee Street, New Hartford. Reckless operation, road reach. Can you be on lookout westbound on 5 for a red Dodge, Lincoln Frank King, 2946, westbound on 5 from 12 in Genesee Street. Erratic operation, road reach incident.

is the caller. He'll be standing by at 39 2nd Street for the interview. Witnessed a black SUV in partial registration, Mary Boy John, go towards the shed and take a bag of items out. I believe it's possibly donated clothing. And he left the location southbound on Main.

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1: County Alien 602 is clear, last being route to that call.
0: 602, you are clear and en route. 2113.
2: Charlie.
3: Great, thank you.

Herkimer County to West Winfield's investigation at 6094 County Highway 18, Plainfield. It's a third-party report of a gas leak. Repeating, Herkimer County to West Winfield investigation at 6094 County Highway 18 in Plainfield. It's a third-party report of a gas leak. 2114.

So I'm going to be out High Falls Reservoir on the old state road. Two individuals flagged me down asking for help.

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0: Street in West Elm. It's a 63 female, unable to ambulate. 400 rescue, mono ambulance. 140 North Willow Street, across Stanton Street in West Elm. It's a 63 female, disoriented, unable to ambulate. Charlie response 2119.
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0: Alien.
1: That'd be medical only. I have these transporting, I'll be clear.
0: 2119.
2: Street. She saw the neighbor getting pulled into the garage by three subjects and stated it was a misunderstanding. There was no dispute to disregard. If you just check the area, 2120.
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2: 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Take it off the report.

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0: Is that going to be for the noise complaint on Howard or Seymour?
1: I don't currently see a noise complaint on Howard, so the one for Seymour. Do you have one on Howard for me?
0: Affirm. It's going to be 1664 Howard Ave to area check for loud music. Anonymous caller.
1: Yeah.

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0: 429-1862 to back him up. Got a concern for welfare. 1160 Route 31. 1160 Route 31, town of Sullivan. Crest of Oak Lane and Walnut Grove Road. Susan Hornings, the caller. She's calling from Canastota. She's calling regarding her friend, 17-year-old Ashlyn McDermott. She posted her Snapchat that she's going to kill herself and take pills. Ashlyn does have a history of past MHL issues. She resides at that residence with her grandmother.
2: Tuna copy.
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0: County line. 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There's no weapons observed. He's on a bridge walking into Madison County. Onondaga County is sending a couple units as well.
1: Yeah,

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0: 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Cross Street is Monk Road and Monk Golf Road.
1: Traffic will come.

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Mobile ambulance, sick person. 7055 Rumble Road, Tom Linesdale from Lewis County, requesting mobile ambulance for a female, the leg cramp, is possible blood clot. 2142.

0: 好，现在看到王菲就。
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0: 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I'm checking on Carol Bauk. 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
0: You said 115?
1: What's the permanent
0: 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I said 2150.

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1: 1401 Taylor Ave, 1401 Taylor Ave. There's a female caller on the line stating her husband's on scene breaking windows. There's children upset in the background. Still getting further.
0: Four or five copies.

0: Kirkland County to Kirkland Mobag EMS, 105 Protection Ave, apartment 410 for 39-year-old male, shortness of breath. Repeating, Kirkland County to Kirkland Mobag EMS, 105 Protection Ave, apartment 410 for 39-year-old male, shortness of breath, 2152. Mario Callaghan, 2153.
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1: Five 91831 952760 Road, Thomas Dubin. 952760 Road, Thomas Dubin. Caller's Mike. He is stating that his daughter. Stand it. The caller's daughter and him got into a dispute. That's negative. It's 406 South.
2: 30 is east.
3: Go ahead on one.
4: The man is terminated. All authorized to be served.
3: You said returning or backup?
0: Yeah, I'm acknowledging 21 Stephen.
2: That's her.
5: 12
2: Stephen. 5 all set, 36.

0: in the mail for any reason, just based off of the notes we had from our passerby. He might be intoxicated and possibly suicidal.
1: I was just going to get a hold of you, requesting the North and Bylick, North and Bylick. The male's claiming that he was assaulted in Cicero at an unknown location. We are starting EMS on our end for male facial injuries.
0: Copy. Yeah, I believe he was involved in some sort of dispute over here, but the party is separated. I'll let him know.
1: 2200.
2: On scene.

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1: To respond if they don't want to, if they're already aware of the situation.
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0: For Lomacine, or if you need suffusing medical services, you can go for service.
1: Copy that. You can show us back in.
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3: 2204.
0: That's perfect, guys.
4: PD on the scene sitting is accidental. Your discretion for further response.
0: I see. Chris is going to be on location once Freddie Mason is structured. Nothing showing.
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0: 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Cross of High Bridge Road and Schultz Road for a 32-year-old male who ordered food, consumed it, now feeling sick, now alert. 2060 David 1, 2210.
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0: Final acknowledging 2210.

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1: Yeah.
0: Copy 2211.

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1: 6-4.
0: Yeah, you're giving county call control for 202's phone number. 4 and 214.
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0: Notified, and are they en route?
1: That's affirmative, they're en route.
0: Received. Cheryl's going to stage on High Bridge Road. Just let us know when Ma's on scene, please.
1: Received, 2216.

0: referring to the Verona Vinyl Unknown Problem, Rock Road and Dwyer Road. Verona Vinyl Unknown Problem, Rock Road and Dwyer Road. From TSX Railroad, they called saying that a 40-year-old female had jumped from the train into the general area there, unknown status. We're also going to be notifying law enforcement. 2223.
1: Five zero. Just use East Dominic Street. I'm out with 480. We're all set.
2: Received. Just a citizen stop.
1: Stop. Okay.
2: Received.

0: him in the background. He's requesting to cancel at this time. It's your discretion, also updating that law enforcement.
1: Final floor is copy direction. You show us back service.
2: Fire control, Cheryl also copies Jack. Put us back in service as well, please.
3: Final Cheryl back in service, 2225.

wrote a Dwyer Road, Rocket Dwyer, for check the welfare with possible injuries. Got a call from CSX that stated someone jumped from an Amtrak train in that area. Got a report of a white male, 40 years of age, white shirt and camouflage shorts. Got EMS dispatched into that area now.

0: 6046 on EL, 6046 on eastbound on State Route 5S, just east of the Acme Road exit.
1: All right, we can determine that in the future.

0: We're on the phone with DX now. They're now disclosing that there's unknown where the subject jumped off the train. We're still trying to gather further info.
1: Where are you going?
2: Hey, you were on the tracks?
3: I'm on Rock Road just before the tracks, looking for this guy.
2: Received. From CSX now, they're stating it's unknown where he actually jumped off the train. Our other supervisor is on with the CSX police now. I'll try to get them to clarify what they've originally told us.
3: Copy. Yeah, I'm at the intersection now. I'm going to start looking, I guess.
2: Just be advised, they're now stating that it was a 40-mile stretch between the two stops where they noticed he was on the train and noticed where he wasn't on the train. And there's going to be zero charges if the subject's located.

0: to attempt to locate on a Brooklyn shooter, 15-year-old from this peace officer call I'm on. They do locate her, have them do a check to welfare, call CPS for their findings.
1: Do you have an address for the attempt to locate?
0: That's affirmed. 320 North J Street, Rome.

0: from CXX. They're unsure of the location where this said male patient has jumped off the train. They have 40-mile stretch between stops when they noticed that he was no longer on the train, somewhere between Utica and Oneida. It's going to be your discretion.
1: What are you seeing? We'll cancel EMS. 2232.

0: 517, I got a domestic coming in 8 Flag Street. Yeah, caller sounds intoxicated on the phone, started yelling at the wife on the phone, and then disconnected on us.
1: This is Nathan Esser.
0: Yeah, Nathan Esser.

0: points where they notice him and they didn't notice him. Really good.
1: They're giving us summers between Utica and possibly Oneida. They're not sure.
0: Okay.

just received a call from CSX. They stated that somebody possibly may have jumped off of the Amtrak at 75 miles an hour somewhere in our county. The male was a stowaway. He was on the train at the last stop. He's now no longer seen or found. A white male, 40 years old, white shirt, camel shorts, 5'6".

0: 5559, you can disregard.
1: Trying two persons.

0: Domestic, not in progress. 9567 Maynard Drive, 9567 Maynard Drive. Jeffrey's the caller. Saying the ex-girlfriend showed up at his residence about a half hour ago. And when she was leaving, drove her vehicle to the back of the caller's vehicle as well as another vehicle in the driveway. She was last seen leaving in a copper-colored Toyota Sienna, eastbound towards River Road. Lives at 40 Paris Road. Then check your chat for a message not related to this. Your suspect on this is a Sarah Spink.
1: 459, copy.

We were unable to make out what he was saying, not making much sense. If you could attempt to check his welfare there. Every time I'm called back, he just disconnects on us.

0: name and number back, no answer. They do call back, and I'm unaware of this Brian Land. If they do have property, they can call our property evidence office tomorrow at 8 a.m.
1: Received.

X-Men Apartments, apartment J2, J as in John, number 2. Our call is of Franklin Velasquez, standing by, person picking up property from his ex, Jessica Garcia. The caller states there is an order of protection involved. He has a friend with him to go inside the apartment.

0: law enforcement has to break down the door. Mail F involves a Robert Waters, a black male, 45 years of age, trying to get further for you.
1: 51 appears apartment 5H, alarm us.
0: Receive 2254, 5H.
1: 51, that could be an old apartment number, just advise if he gets anything different.

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They're refusing pre-arrivals, gargling, not breathing well. Echo response, 2259.

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1: 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Say there's boxes around. 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Go to the safe.
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2: 607 Stone, 607 Stone, Side A. C. Staley stated that Robert just took off in her motor scooter. Don't go that fast. 2301.
1: I figured she had direction of travel.
2: She did not.
1: Very convenient. We'll be in Ronald.
2: Shouldn't miss it. I did it with a pink scooter.

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0: 28. 10.
1: 55 North Helmer Ave, 55 North Helmer Ave in the village of Dollarsville. It's going to be a male-female verbal. We are on the phone with the caller getting further at this time.
0: 28 received. I'll be in route.
2: 10 received.
1: 23 test.

0: I'm out at the Mohawk Camping Loop. Site 92, there's no one up. If they were being loud, they're no longer loud. I'll be clear.
1: That was the complainant. It was Crow, sites 91 or 93.
0: I'll go back through, but there's one even up in any of those sites in that area.

0: Are you still up in Alder Creek?
1: That's firm.
0: I'm getting another call now. The caller this time is showing on 28 by Campbell's Diner. They're giving the same general area as the other caller. You can just check 28 off of 12.
1: That's affirmed. I'll hear it over in that area.
0: 2315.

0: Steiner. I'm passing Crassies right now.
1: He's stating between Campbell's and the 1228 split on 28.

0: cars. And what apartment are you running to?
1: 815. We have a visual of him on the couch.
0: Where is he? So you know you guys are out there?
1: Not yet.
0: Where is he? Just wait there and we'll have MR come take you guys' place and we'll just stack the area.
1: Received. Myself and two fire are going to be in the wood line behind Nora. It's just staking out the front.

Clarice Hotel, West Milan Assist, mile marker 239.6 in the eastbound lane of Thruway. Clarice Hotel, West Milan Assist with Fire Police, mile marker 239.6 in the eastbound lane of the Thruway. The State Police is requesting fire release to assist with traffic from an NVA blocking the left lane of that mile marker. Sorry, 319.

0: Freeway, right before the West Line. This is with Planet Police, number 239.6 in the eastbound lane of the Freeway. The State Police is requesting priority to assist the traffic for an NVA blocking the left lane at that mile marker, 319.
1: Receive H.
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2: They have been warned to widen.

Rescue 1 evaluation, 200 North Levette Street, Liberty Gardens, cross of Lenox Street. Law enforcement on scene requesting an evaluation for a 35-year-old male laceration to the head. They're going to be behind the 815 building. 2322.

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0: Correction, the OP is not him. But he is on probation.
1: 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No files.

0: Adam, George, Union, Edwards. First name's going to be Cody. Charles Olson, David Young. Middle initial D, David. Date of birth is going to be 12-12-96. Give me 12-12-1996. Can you give me any type of descriptive characteristics for this individual?
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Air Transport, Liberty Gardens, turn to Tarsal Mount Street. Care Transport, Liberty Gardens, 200 North Levesque Street, Amcare Transport, 200 North Levesque Street, Liberty Gardens, cross of Lenox Street, have Rome Rescue 1 on scene with law enforcement for a 35-year-old male. Laceration to the head. They're going to be behind Department 815. 3331.

complain of a suspicious male sitting in a bench near the bathroom on site 524 on Key Lily. It's a young suspicious male sitting there with a backpack next to him, been sitting there for 45 minutes. Plane didn't, doesn't know what's going to do.

Brookside Drive. Fire Toyota Clinton, left assist 99 Brookside Drive, Clinton, left assist 99 Brookside Drive, Brookdale, Clinton, gonna be room 203. For a 77-year-old male, has fallen requesting a lift assist 17A out on 4, 5333.

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0: 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I'm going to move down out in the lane also and put some cones up.
1: Very safe.

Yeah, this is Montgomery Street. 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

0: are able to clear for an alarm, circle K, Route 12 Trent.
1: 23-09, I can clear for now, 3-1's with the owner in the woods.
0: Actually, it's going to be 8035, stay Route 12. 8035, stay Route 12. So it's the front entry door activation. Alarm company's attempting a key holder.
1: 3-0 received. 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
1: Yeah, I'm going to call staff as an alarm reset area. You can cancel any response.
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0: AD30.
5: I checked the area. There's no one in the bathroom. Nobody outside the bathroom. In the area of sites around 532 is a very large site group occupying several sites. Those are the ones that called in. The subject was not bothering anybody or making any other sort of issue. They just thought it was weird. He was sitting there in the dark on the phone. I'm going to stay in the area. I'll make a couple more passes through, but really don't have anything at this point.
0: Receive 0006.

at the emergency room, there's a party that came in requesting, our nurse was requesting law enforcement for a party that got jumped. Stephen White. It's unknown where it occurred at.

Engine 5, ambulance 1, chest pain, 20 Weaver Street. 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

0: 5-3.
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1: 5500 copy.

0: 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TRG 1657.
1: Yeah, 0 point.

0: DPW know that there's a stop sign that's got to be placed back in its position?
1: Copy 450. 35.

area of 167 Genesee Street, the Westwood Apartments. 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

0: Lincoln X-ray Lincoln 2966, LXL 2966. It's going to be parked the four ways on unoccupied at the intersection of Alverna Heights and Green Lakes Road. He was giving the data back on that.
1: At 004.

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0: Go ahead.
1: Buick Lucerne, four-door color tan. Mail at 11-16-2027. Registered Nicholas P. Adams, Bloomfield, East Bloomfield, number 4, Rome. This is a valid Class D. No wants. I do show hits for parole and orders of protection out of St. Lawrence County.
0: Received. I'll be checking up the 929 here, so I'm walking to the gas station or something.
2: Just, 3-1.
0: Also reaching out to 9 o'clock to see if he's...

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1: No information, special attention, bound, route 5-10-8. There's no information, westbound, Janago, Gilbert Grill, a black car, no lights on, it's a black hatchback. It's for audience, no information, westbound, route 5 in front of Gilbert Grill, Janago, black car, bound, no lights on, and so forth.

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1: 21-2?
2: That's firm.
0: Copy. The property owner is good with him leaving that car there until tomorrow morning. It's Nico Puffa.

0: To clear that cell, I've got another one ready. Go ahead. 5 at Norton Ave, New York, King Adam Young, 3565, KLI 3565.
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0: 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I'm going to drive around to see if he tried to walk through a gas station or something like that.
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0: Are you at Warren Street or South Street regarding the domestic?
1: I'm at Warren. It's a party on South Street.
0: Affirmative. They left, went to 803 South Street. The male half is at the 1107 Warren.

0: plate or an even 0.58. 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Yeah, to Michael's home.
1: Gotcha.

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0: Check the area around the county courthouse, 200 Elizabeth Street for subjects fighting. It was a 911 only call. All they gave us was behind the courthouse. We're also going to have a car check over by the city courts.
1: AD45 status.
2: 7326.

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1: 6-4, 365, Scott, Old Road, Vermont.
0: 4-9, Henry Colster, 6, quarterback, Mom. It's going to be area 2447, Ditch Bank Road, 2447, Ditch Bank Road. Tom Sullivan, colors of Mia Jackson. Say that in the field, in that area, there's a bunch of individuals jumping into a creek, all underage drinking.
1: Fortunate copy, you can attach 437 District of the State.
0: Where's the 6-4 copy?
1: Not a direct.
0: All in 20. Is there an open door you want to do?
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2: 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We are granted

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0: Receive. 450.
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1: Yeah, I forgot. I never did.

0: 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Do you want me to chat you as name and number, or do you have CAD? I can just mark it ready for dispatch and get off there.
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0: 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He's requesting medical.

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0: Department of mail from the hospital to headquarters, starting mileage. 37364, 37364.
1: 237.

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I'm out with a Brandon Budlong and Earl Wilkes. 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I'm out back.

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1: Are you going out of traffic stop?
0: Copy that. 434, can you back up 704 for a suspicious person complaint? He's going to be at 21 Clark Street, National Grid Building, 21 Clark Street. It's got an open door with people taking items out of the garage. They're requesting assistance.
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0: 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He's not making much sense on the phone. You can just have someone check that out and see if we actually need anybody there. I'm going to try to find a maintenance number if it's an actual complaint.
1: Okay.

Hotel New Hartford, water break, 4310 Middle Settlement Road, New Hartford, water break, 4310 Middle Settlement Road, the Meadows Apartments. 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

0: Verona Vinyl Sick Person 5118 Zero 365. 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The room 120 across the Pill Road. 82-year-old male experiencing vomiting and altered level of consciousness. 2060 Charles 1, 251.
1: Greetings.

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0: suspended. Total 6, 6 on 4, negative files. Can we go again with Cassandra's information?
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0: 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Niagara Files.
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down on Vernon for a possible MHL effective ulcer. 1-864-458. Four. 4680 Wood Road. 4680 Wood Road. Cooper Street, Stoneman Road for the crosses. Melissa Wallace is a caller. Saying that her kid's father seems to be having a mental episode. He's just released from the psych ward. He's now looking at incurring the sack and paranoid. It's going to be a Joe Parker, 38, black male, camo shirt, black pants. 307.

31 Genesee Street. Ambulance 1, transport injuries from a fall, 1431 Genesee Street, Oldelson Apartments. Ambulance 1, transport injuries from a fall, 1431 Genesee Street, Oldelson Apartments, apartment 309. A 52-year-old female fell, hit her head. I'm requesting transport. 17 V-Boy 01, cross street of Clinton Place and Noy Street. 310.

Dominic Bruno Boulevard. The White House around back. 25-year-old male quadriplegic. It's now for response at 3:33.

0: Yeah, let's try to port no equipment to Utica Rehab beyond the... All of you in the port. 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
0: 4-3 calling 203 or 241?
1: 241.
0: Just clear for him.

confirming that subjects are on State Route 812, Northern Credit Bank, attempting to steal the ATM on the outside. Holy Faith is a black truck. No further details.

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0: severe Kilkunkel breathing problems. 3220 Highland Ave, you are Kilkunkel breathing problems. 2220 Highland Ave, apartment number 1, cross of Inman Place and West Highland Ave. For a 14-month-old male, experiencing difficulty breathing, not alert. 60 David 2, 404.
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Customer Guarantee, State of Movac, lift assist needed, 1839 State Route 28 in Columbia, for a 69-year-old female, negative injuries, repeating, Herkimer County 2, State of Movac, lift assist only, at 1839 State Route 28 in Columbia, for a 69-year-old female, negative injuries, 413.

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1: 34.
0: 1903 Holland Ave, Parkside Court, Van Vors Street. Santa Mador is a caller. She gave us 1903/1905. She's saying that she parked a vehicle on the side of the road, ran inside, which came out some of the stolen items out of her vehicle, approximately 05 ago.

0: 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This is DMS.
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0: 2078 Route 31, 2078-31, send fire EMS for a 83-year-old female, abnormal breathing. There's a DNR.

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1: 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Close.

steal at an ATM, unknown weapons, or how many subjects in the vehicle. If located, stop and hold. Notify Lewis Sheriff's Office. Tonight, repeating, be on the lookout for a silver Chevy van last seen headed towards Lowville. Vehicle involved in an attempt to steal at an ATM. Unknown weapons or how many subjects in the vehicle. If located, stop and hold. Notify Lewis Sheriff's Office. Tonight, clear. 450.

Lowville. Vehicles involved in an attempt to steal an ATM. Unknown weapons or how many subjects in the vehicle. Repeating, a silver Chevy van last seen headed towards Lowville. Vehicles involved in an attempt to steal an ATM. Unknown weapons or how many subjects in the vehicle. If located, stop and hold and notify the Sheriff's Office. 451.

You check the area 775 Rutgers through Queen Smith and Gassouf. Car says she heard from a couple houses down, it'll sound like glass breaking. It's going to be an area check only. 5-6, can you patrol that way?

0: Thank you.
1: Black Dodge Ram 2500 vehicle stolen this morning from Franklin Street in Lyons Falls. Call if CTI has footage of this, possibly relating to this tank alarm.
2: One, do you want to start towards the storage shop, 124 West Main Street, assist 451, regarding the mail up by the picnic tables tweaking out?
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0: Morning, Nathan.
1: 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Four if you're three.
2: Four if you're three.
1: Four, three, four.
2: Three, four.
1: Seven.
2: Seven,
1: 0 4.
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1: Control square 5 6.

you check on a mail at 411 Fold Street? It's going to be right across from 229 Harder Street. Caller reporting a male sitting on a bench, believe it's her homeless.

cars with wind security. It's in the mail. They just recently discharged is jumping in front of vehicles there, not laying in the street. Mail's on State Street between the two parking garages if you could check on them.

My car's back up, back on the line. That male got up. I was walking downstate towards Lafayette Street, per the caller.

Montgomery County, Richfield EMS, 129 Sheridan Road, Town of Warren, for 88-year-old female, difficulty breathing, repeating Kirkland County to Richfield.

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Hold back, EMS, 75 Sullivan Street, knowledgeable, 72-year-old female, unresponsive, 536.

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Herkimer County to Richfield Springs, 2nd Tones, West Winfield, EMS 129, Sheridan Road, Town of Warren, for 88-year-old female, difficulty breathing, 538.

0: Frank Nora ROLLAFN. 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It'll be out in 2092 in front of Gypsy Bay.
1: Sullivan Street for a 72-year-old female, unresponsive. She is breathing. Kirkland County Adultsville EMS for 75 Sullivan Street for a 72-year-old female, unresponsive. Well, that gives an amount.

Montgomery County of Movac, EMS, 129 Sheridan Road, Town of Warren, for 88-year-old female, difficulty breathing. Repeating, Herkimer County of Movac, EMS, 129 Sheridan Road, Town of Warren, for 88-year-old female, difficulty breathing. 541.

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0: 1D31.
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0: 78-year-old male, severe back pain. 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

0: Clark, Montgomery 2, Frankfurt, MOVAC, EMS 106, East Orchard Street. 81-year-old male, unable to ambulate. Clark, Montgomery being 2, Frankfurt, MOVAC, EMS 106, East Orchard Street. 81-year-old male, unable to ambulate. 603.
1: County MOVAC acknowledges. 612 is clear, last and en route.
0: MOVAC acknowledged. 612 clear and en route at 603.
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12 female difficulty rating. For Northbrook Field Rescue, Hubbardsville Automatic, Madison County Ambulance, Hamilton. 9556 Ulia Road, across the Fitch Road and Hibbard Road for a 70-year-old female difficulty breathing. The delta response, 6 tenths.

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To Marcy. The UCP cross of Mill Street and Olin Road for a 40-year-old male. The G-tube was pulled out. Give me a 26 Ocean 6, 622.

7400 Route 291, Concord schedule sick person. 7400 Route 291, Tom Marcy. The UCP cost of Mill Street and Olin Road for a 40-year-old male. G2 was pulled out. Give me a 26 Ocean 6, 622.

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0: 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Shield, heat.
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1: 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Casanova, you're asked UK back ambulance, 3 Emily Ave across the Sullivan Street and Heard Street for a 77 male not feeling well. If I can use the back door, so Charlie response at 7:33.

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Jefferson County repeating, 204, GMS 105, Sonny Road, 83-year-old male, severe neck pain. 747.

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1: Ambulance First Council is coming search and rescue. This on 3968 Gorm Street, crosses of Center Street and South Street for an elderly female abdominal pain. Repeating second tone for Lions Falls Manpower Constable Ambulance First Tone Search and Rescue. Response 3968 Gorm Street, crosses of Center Street and South Street, elderly female, abdominal pain.

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Samuel Sullivan, 288 Genesee Street, apartment 3, across to Catherine Street and Falls Boulevard. 70-year-old female vomiting. Genetic Rescue, Madison County Ambulance, Sullivan, 288 Genesee Street, apartment 3, across to Catherine Street and Falls Boulevard. 70-year-old female vomiting. Charlie responds, 757.

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0: 24-4, it's going to be 2 Brookside Drive. 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
1: Go ahead.
0: 5-2, respond over to 1710 Burstone Road, 1710 Burstone Road. Call is reporting on the work site there. I have a rental trailer that was damaged with copper wiring stolen. Occurred sometime over the weekend.

0: Black EMS Valley Residential, 161 Valley Drive, room 135 for a 78-year-old male, unresponsive, is breathing. Repeating, Herkimer County 2, East Herkimer, Mobac EMS, Valley Residential, 161 Valley Drive, room 135 for a 78-year-old male, unresponsive, is breathing. 808.
1: SUV and sedan. 808.
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4: 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An 84-year-old female, possible UTI, not alert. 26 David 1, 808.

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Truck 2 Ambulance 3, unconscious female, 2201 Dwyer Ave. Truck 2 Ambulance 3, unconscious female, 2201 Dwyer Avenue. It's going to be Human Technologies there. You'll be responding for a 50 female, not conscious, it's breathing. Described as semi-responsive. 31 D. David, 3817.

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0: Conco Maynard reported stroke 9081 River Road. Conco Maynard reported stroke 9081 River Road to Mercy. Benai Lewis ARC crosses Park Road, Lewandrowski Road. Responding for a 45-year-old male who reported stroke symptoms 28 Charles 1, 820.
1: Maynard Station 1, acknowledge.
0: Acknowledge 821.
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0: 81 River Road, 445 male, stroke-like symptoms, facial drooping, started approximately 8 o'clock, 8:22.
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0: 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We have 33 Charles 1, 829.
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2: Property damage accident on 5 in front of Walmart. An Elantra and a white car, 2-car MBA under the stoplight. The caller is uncooperative on the phone as she's confronting the other driver.
3: WNL 204.

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Oneida Center for Rehab, first floor, Rich Housing Site, 85-year-old female. So, I'm going to ambulate. Give me a 33 Charles 6, 844.

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1: Herkmer acknowledged, 846.
3: Edwards acknowledged.
4: Edwards acknowledged, 846.
5: I'll follow the notification of your third call. The false call 331 Russell Street at the Grand.
4: Track control to Edwards, which ambulance will be responding?
3: Ambulance 9.
4: 847.
5: Grant for a fall. 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To proper response, sending mutual aid ambulance 847.

0: for an ambulance mutually to Madison County, Sullivan, when you're ready.
1: Go ahead.
0: So before a falls call, 331 Russell Street at the Grand. 331 Russell Street at the Grand. Crosses are Ray Street and Lake Street. A 61-year-old female with a wrist and hip injury after a fall. Have a code as a Bravo response.

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1: See one female, what was the injury? I think they'll do some stars.
0: Thank you, 9848.
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0: 22 Herkimer Movac MDA 05 near Walmart. 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
1: 1 is Adam X-ray Robert 5851. Adam X-ray Robert 5851. I'm the owner operator. I got vehicle 2 when you're ready.
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2: 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Amanda, do you have the status of an ambulance responding to Conango?
3: Affirmative. Manlius 82 is on the way.
2: Appreciate it. Thank you, Amanda. I got Manlius 82, 853.
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across Race Street and Lake Street. It's going to be A-wing in the hallway by the nurse's station for 61 female, hip and wrist injury after a fall. Mutually, the ambulance is responding. Returning rescue, 331 Russell Street at the Grand. The wing A in the hallway by the nurse's station for a 61-year-old female hip and wrist injury from a fall. Manly at A2 is the ambulance, 854.

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0: 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Apartment K44, crosses Sanford Ave. Law enforcement's out requesting a transport for MHL. 25 Adam 1, 901.
1: I 85 Broad Street, Chamber Real Estate. For a haze in the building and the smell of something burning, 901.
2: That'd be snow. I have a shift to recall, please.
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Boomville Ambulance Breathing Problems, 314 Charles Street. Boomville Ambulance Breathing Problems, 314 Charles Street. Cross of Park Ave and Grove Street for a 106-year-old female with difficulty breathing, 6 Charles 1906.

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Falls EMS, Little Falls Golf Course, 896 East Monroe Street. On hole number one, 67-year-old male single episode, possible heat emergency. Repeating to Little Falls EMS, Little Falls Golf Course, 896 East Monroe Street in the city. Hole number one, 67-year-old male possible heat emergency, single episode, 908.

0: 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Cross of Park Ave and Grove Street for a 106-year-old female. With difficulty breathing, 6 Charles, 1909.
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0: Care McConnellsville, seizures 8495 Route 13. 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I'm in a seizure. 12 David 2, 910.
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2: Ambulance able to clear chest pains, 1551 Seymour Ave. Truck 1 and ambulance able to clear for chest pains, 1551 Seymour Avenue. 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It's attendee David 4, any ambulance able to clear?
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Vianna Mutual for seizures 8495 route 13 cross the Main Street McConnellsville Road. McConnellsville is requesting you respond with an EMT. 35-year-old male not conscious, is breathing from a seizure. Via 12 David 2915. Risky acknowledge 915.

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0: 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Well, now, urgent care across of Weaver Street. An unknown-age female employee having difficulty breathing. 33 Charles, 2921.
1: Turn 5 now, 921. The female is already refusing transport. I'd just like an evaluation. Thanks for meeting.
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1: 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While now urgent care for an unknown age female employee having difficulty breathing, 33 Charles 2923.

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2: Nine eight seven. Should come back to a black color Ford F-150. One occupant.

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1: Go ahead.
0: It's going to be Well Now Urgent Care, 230 North Genesee Street in the city of Utica. It's going to be an unknown age female with difficulty breathing. It's going to be a 33 Charles 2, 925.
1: Yeah, just a secrecy. We'll let you know what we get.
0: Appreciate it. Thank you.

0: Arsenal County 2, MOVAC mutual aid request from Oneida County at Well Now, 230 North Genesee Street in Utica, for an unknown age female, difficulty breathing. Okay, repeating to MOVAC mutual aid request from Oneida County at Well Now, 230 North Genesee Street in Utica, for an unknown age female, difficulty breathing at 926.
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Breathing problems, 4142 Arquin Road, Vinyl Vernon. Breathing problems, 4142 Arquin Road, cross of Peterborough Road and Norton Road. For a 74-year-old male, difficulty breathing, high blood pressure, St. Charles 1, 929.

He's trying 2-3-0 in our Genesis Street, while now urgent care. Right. 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

112-123, burglary complaint, 105 5th Street, 105 5th, across of East Dominic and Mohawk. Caller is Anthony Bell. States he visited the tenant previously and the tenant is now broken into the residence and was robbed with the caller. Occurred 05 ago. Caller standing by a blue GMC truck on 5th, a few houses down from the residence. 931.

Central Atlantic County Sick Person 22 Marvin Street, Central Atlantic County Sick Person 22 Marvin Street, Village of Clinton, cross of Prospect Street and College Street. For a 77-year-old male, fell yesterday, has back and arm pain, is unable to move. Gonna be at 26 out of 9, 931.

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2: Nine. 532 Blaine Dine, 532 Blaine Dine at the market. The caller is a clerk. He needs a white male with a red shirt removed, causing a disturbance in the store. 932.

Okay, 2 Kunkel EMF. Eric McKay, 2 Kunkel EMF, 5700 Austin Road in Schuyler. 78-year-old female, unable to ambulate. Eric McKay, ping 2 Kunkel EMF, 5700 Austin Road in Schuyler. 78-year-old female, unable to ambulate. 934.

0: 518.
1: 518, it's going to be 34 Riskini Boulevard, Little Whitesboro Middle School, the venue. Caller stated it happened around 6:30. Somebody stole items from behind the restaurant. 939.

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0: 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Any ambulance over to clear 946. 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

0: Fire Control of Conco, Maynard, reported stroke, 9426 Maynard Drive. Conco, Maynard, reported stroke, 9426 Maynard Drive, Town of Mercy. Cross of River Road and Morris Road for a 61-year-old male, reported stroke symptoms, 28 T. Charles 5, 949.
1: Maynard Station, where acknowledged?
0: Maynard acknowledged, 949. Conco acknowledging, ambulance 6 will be en route. Conco acknowledging, ambulance 6 responding
2: 949. Mile 9 transport.
3: Mile 9 transporting 950.

Cocoa Harbor Problem, 1213 Court Street. Cocoa Harbor Problem, 1213 Court Street, Helio House, Suite 100, cross Whitesboro Street and Cross Street. Sorry, for a 47-year-old male, elevated heart rate, high blood pressure, reported unequal pupils. District Drake, NRL 19 Charles 7, 951.

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1: 953 Maynard. Partnership Edwards, just to advise the district, Berg is on the scene there.
2: Trailer should be gray, registered to James Kerr of Williamsville, New York. Also a new name in the mix.

Can you advise DPW in front of 11:31? 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I'm down the road.

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1: Visual does come up in Reserve America. 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

0: AmCare, McConnellsville, sick person, 3404 McConnellsville Road. AmCare, McConnellsville, sick person, 3404 McConnellsville Road, Savannah, across of Peeling Road, Oswego Road. Responding for a 92-year-old female, who's bedridden with general illness. It's going to be a 26 David 1, 955.
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0: That's Onondaga's on first signal.
2: We have the drone up. It is on the lake, and there is a heavy smoke plume from the area.
0: Received a Voodoo on the lake, heavy smoke plume from the area. Onondaga to Madison on the fire department.
1: Madison's on.
0: 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You have to use Cicero Center. 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
1: 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Lakeshore Road is closed. 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

0: from Bridgeport Fire, from Bolt Fire on Oneida Lake, near the AMP Marina off of Broadhead and Murray Drive. For an unknown time going on fire, there is heavy smoke in the area. From Onondaga, Lakeshore Road is closed, coming off of Cicero Center Road at 958.
1: AMP Marina. Cleveland and Sylvan Beach for a boat on fire. AMP Marina on the Oneida Lake. It's going to be near Broadhead and West Murray. For a boat on fire, there is heavy smoke in the area. You have the coordinates as well in the notes. 959.
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0: Barb Black, New York license plate, Lincoln Zebra Edward 5223. Last seen yesterday around 3 p.m. If located, stop and check the welfare for a possible 941 and contact Herkimer Police Department. Central clear, 10 o'clock.
1: One and the same. We're attempting to confirm right now. Are you still on the phone with the complainant?
2: Boulevard. For an 80-year-old female who's been vomiting, altered level of consciousness. Central United County requests to respond due to an extended delay in response. It's a 26 Charles 1, 10 o'clock.
1: To confirm, it looks like they might be waving a flashlight too.
3: Okay. And is it in the same area? Or where was the shore reference?
1: In the same area, I can see A&K Marina from the drone.
3: Understood, thank you.

Connells Hill Road. Vianna Mutual Aid for Sick Person 3404, McConnell's Hill Road. Vianna Mutual Aid for Sick Person 3404, McConnell's Hill Road, cross the Teeling Road and Oswego Road for a 92-year-old female reported dementia patient, bedridden, general illness, not alert. The 26 David 1, 10-02.

Silver Beach acknowledging 10-03. So you're advised it is being reported of a possible grass fire in the area. However, it's not confirmed at this time. You can just continue.

0: it's on the lake. There's heavy smoke plume in the area. It's near the intersection of Broadhead and West Murray.
1: Is that the same one that's at A&P Marina?
0: That's affirmative.
1: Richard, if we in the marina, it's going to be Oswego County Water, not Otago County, Cicero Town.

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1: 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You can show me clear. 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
0: Yes, sir.

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1: 55, I'm going to start that way.
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caller stated that she's a female. She was smacked in the face. Her daughter and her friend attacked the caller. It's going to be a white female, 32-year-old, named Amanda Mosher, and another white female, 31, named Jessa Brown. 10-10.

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1: Car 2's on.
0: Just received a call in Fugica Point. They're spray foaming the structure. No problem there.
1: Copy. Tower 1 returning. I'll continue.

0: A vehicle larceny. Caller reports that his 26-year-old just took his vehicle without permission. Address of 1081 Cummins Road.
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0: Boonville Ambulance 2 to Fire Control. We're arriving at Wynn Hospital.
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2: 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Do you have a RO for that?
3: 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First one is located at Mary Gunter out of Port Orange, and then the second one is a James Gunter, also out of Port Orange. No issues on either of their ends.

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0: 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They passed by a dark blue car with a female operator. Vehicle is disabled, possibly out of gas. 10:20.
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1: It's all from Brett McPherson that there's some questionable activity out on the Higginsville part of the old Indy Trail. He'd like to meet you at Colesbrook. Is it possible?
2: That's a copy. You're showing me a route. I'll be transmitting back into 8D29.

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0: 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It is a liability issue, but they can tow the vehicle if needed.
1: Copy that. I'll advise.
2: Madison's on.
3: 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We're ready.
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0: We having Oliver, having Chastain, 75 male, the 10, Delta 2. Not sure on the golf course where he is, but I'll find out.
1: 3785 East Staff Road, 75 male Chastain. We'll get him started.
0: Yvonne, I'm clear, 10-3.

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0: 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The left driveway. Home is in rear. Caller stated her son is out of control and schizophrenic. Recently got physical with her. Working on getting a second car. 1040.
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0: alarm, 2640 Sulphur Springs Road.
1: 463.
0: It's going to be 2640 Sulphur Springs Road, 2640 Sulphur Springs Road, the Sequoia Valley Elementary School. It's going to be a lockdown active, zone 1, 1043.
1: 63 route.

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Last name Dallas David Edward Lincoln Lincoln Edward Sam. First name Patrick. Common spelling. Middle initial R. Robert. His date of birth 08-04-1987.

0: his vehicle, New York's reg state plate 254003 to the Higginsville Erie parking area. Keep you updated.
1: 3C 1048.

Okay, repeating to Herkimer Mulvac EMS, 229 Harder Street, 55-year-old female, ankle injury from a non-recent fall. We'll meet you on the sidewalk. 10:50.

Kai 2, Herkimer, Mulvac, EMS, 258 North Main Street, 60s male, fall off a ladder. Herkimer County Routine 2, Herkimer, Mulvac, EMS, 258 North Main Street, 60s male, fall off a ladder, 1054.

0: 5-4, area check for a dispute. From a passerby, it was the Le Mans Place ramp off the arterial. There was three vehicles that were stopped, and one of the parties got out of a white sedan and looked like he was verbal with some of the other parties. I'll start shooting on the car.
1: Start with visual facilities.

0: their parents are currently separated. Her mother is not supposed to be in the residence. She's there now. Brooklyn's their 11-year-old brother. Melanie Singer is going to be the same half.
1: First AW interrupt.
2: Back at me. 32, 1100.

0: Hey, what's up, Tom?
1: I'm doing good.
0: Well, I'm coming.
1: Up from, do you have an ETA on them?
0: They were in route prior to that call.

0: 5-8-2-9. 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I'm out of the bridge now. There's no tractor trailer there.
1: Negative. Caller is a passerby.
0: Gracie.
2: Yes, clear.
1: Gracie, 706.

0: shed that's attached to the building. Caller was concerned as to what they were up to.
1: Received caller's just a passerby. I'm not going to be there.
0: Affirmative.
1: Received.

0: Yeah, okay, Romans, you want a known problem. Erie Boulevard, East Whitesboro Street. MK Romer, you want a known problem. Erie Boulevard and East Whitesboro Street. The call is reporting under the bridge at the canal where the waterfall is, the subject face down in the rocks. We're still trying to get further. We're also sending law enforcement 32-1111.
1: That was received.
2: Please one receive.
3: Health, County 4320 Lower Covert Road. I'll be responding, holding the scene for 133 and 2E18.

caller with like a area check for a suspicious vehicle that's been on scene since 1800. It's a black Mercedes with tinted windows, operated by a white male with curly hair. 11-12.

caller stated that there was an incident this past weekend of a dog in poor condition. The caller stated as well that the owner repeatedly drags the dog and has kicked the dog and is known for abusing the animal. 11:13.

thank you, Frank. You can't like building 39 for a male. I have an issue. The nurse told the guard was that the patient is guarded. That's all the information I have for you, 1114.

0: 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Stay at 26 M, 10, 11, 15.
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0: This is 115 North J Street, and Carol mentioned two sick person, 115 North J Street, cross, correction, you made a rear entrance, responding for a 70-year-old male, his tongue is swollen, just recently had dialysis, altered level of consciousness, 26 Charles, 11116.
1: It occurred on Patrick Road, maybe between a black Jeep and a blue Subaru Crosstrek. 117.

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0: Sure, guys. 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
1: Receipt.

be advised for the East Lake Road Street call, female is conscious and breathing. 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

Camden Ambulance Injuries for Fall, 74 Main Street. Camden Ambulance Injuries for Fall, 74 Main Street. Access Federal Credit Union. We are red Chevy Equinox parked directly in front of the bank. An 86-year-old male fell and hit his head on the sidewalk. He's bleeding from the head. It's a 17 boy 1, 11, 22.

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2: Be the mother. Mobile mental health is also on radar. It's a 13-year-old DMA out of control, threatening to kill the caller and self-harm. No weapons or intoxicants.

0: そうです。
1: Higginsville Road, Erie Canal, Del Nina County.
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2: 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It's going to be a white male in his 50s. Just took a cart full of items. 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White male in his 50s. 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
1: 24-3. It's going to be 5946 from Tabor Road. 5946 from Tabor Road. The KDK Sports. It's going to be a GMC Denali in the color black and a Jeep Patriot in the color silver. They're both in the parking lot of KDK Sports. Out of traffic, 1141.
0: Copy. I'll be in room.
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1: King, Nora, John, 8707, New York Plate. 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
2: Vail, Anthony Franco is, well, we just spoke with a neighbor who's on the phone with him. 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

0: Silva at EMS. The red roof in. It'll be in the lobby. 43-year-old male, elbow injury from a fall last night. 11:52.
1: Berkmer acknowledged.
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0: Mortimer Street. You'll be responding for a 76-year-old female, conscious and breathing, lethargic, head and neck pain, altered level of consciousness. It's going to be at 2060 Charles 01, 1152.
1: Ambulance one's responding. Cancel engine 3, we'll handle.
0: Copy that. Engine 3, you can disregard.

0: 518-533 for dispute in progress. Sun King 272 is in the Boulevard. 272 is in the Boulevard. Female caller was hysterical and was in a possible road rage incident with another party. There was a dispute in the background and the caller disconnected. 1153.
1: Richard Cavanaugh.

0: Forest Park.
1: 83.
0: We respond to Forest Park near the entrance. Callers in Ocean McCloon will be standing by. Say they found some unspent bullets in the park. 11:54.

0: 604. 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
1: VA, Blue Durango, and a 204 Focus. Couldn't be me popping up.

0: for all agencies, you can cancel BOLO for Brittany Bennett. She has been found. Repeating, cancel BOLO. The female has been found. 11:57.
1: Sanka Turnpike, 8555 Sanka Turnpike, the target in the parking lot. Asset Protection is reporting a male pacing the parking lot with merchandise concealed in a backpack. It's a male in gray shorts, white tank top, carrying two backpacks. It's now walking towards the tree line away from the mall.
2: Copy that.

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2: Adam, Charles King, Edward Robert, first name Gordon, middle Jason Jeffrey. DOB is going to be 1031, 1964.

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0: Your registration goes as valid on a 2021 Mazda. Registered to Gordon Acker, David Fearing. Acker is

We lock E20 on the bike trail. Kunkel, Maynard. Traumatic injury, lock E20 on the bike trail. The caller's reporting on the trail approximately 1/4 to 1/2 mile west of the lock. The 61-year-old male, possible arm and rib fracture from falling off his e-bike. Give me a 30 boy 1, 1207.

0: main route. Maynard and Kunkel acknowledge ambulance 9 responding 1207.
1: Arrive at Jeff's Arbor.

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1: Call myself, please.
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0: 5-9 assist.
1: Good.
0: 4-5-9, it's going to be on the Erie Canal locks E-20 in Marcy. It's on the trail of 1/4 to a half to the west of the lock on the bike trail. Caller is a male who was on a bike, on his e-bike, and he fell with a possible broken arm and possible broken rib. 1209.
1: Copy, that'll be a male.
0: Okay, 1209.

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0: Kyle 59, Old Brand, 291.
1: I see a car tool enter at Mohawk Street, just in case there's a miscommunication outside between Mohawk and 291.
0: Hey, Art, nice hearing part of that. 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
1: Mohawk Street, if you haven't passed it. 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
0: Yeah, I'm at 291 now.
1: Here is a fake 291, car tool, take Mohawk Street, come in.

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0: If you could advise Funkle 9 en route to the lock to respond off of 291 and go west onto the bike trail to approximately a quarter mile from there.
1: Funkle, copy.

on 4310 Middle Settlement Road. New Hartford automatic fire alarm 4310 Middle Settlement Road, Meadows Apartments, cross of Clinton Road and Second Turnpike. Showing a Zone 2 general fire and a Zone 281 smoke detector. Also a Zone 254 smoke detector activation. 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
0: 459, I will Phil Sobriety, 1220.

0: Kayak Cruise with Kunkel at the trailhead, Route 291, awaiting your arrival.
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0: Not a 459 status.
1: I'm almost it. This individual, he'd be going to Lynn Hospital. I'll be following.
0: Receive. 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

0: care, Rome Engine 2, Rescue 1, 3 unknown, Erie Boulevard West is South George Street. There's a two-car MVA, a white Mustang convertible, and a red Chevy sedan. Was airbag deployment unknown on injuries, 1224.
1: Seven will be responding.

Vinyl 7 Beach, heart problem 6734 out 13. Vinyl 7 Beach, heart problems 6734 out 13. Jason Gwilt Memorial Apartments, apartment 216, Crescent Miller Road and Lake Shore Road North. Responding for a 65-year-old male. This history of heart problems, just reporting multiple complications. 19 David 2, 1226.

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0: Hey, firm, give me about 10 marks.
1: Copy. D-106, Oneida.
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1: D-106, myself and D-109 are going to be on Risney Boulevard in Whitesboro at the throughway overpass. Just be advised, we're going to be doing a series of shutdowns between Foster Street and Wood Road for they're craning in steel for the bridge. And I can advise it'll be approximately 5 to 10 minute shutdowns.

0: brush on the side of the bank of the canal behind the houses in that area that are on fire. Just trying to get further information, Shelter.
1: I'm in service, 5945.
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3: Seven,
2: there's a transfer up at Roan Hospital 2 East and 241 going to the Times in Utica for Jewish Science Shelter. It's going to be a 77 female.
3: Receive, funeral.

Zone car is currently tied up. NVA hit and run. Suspect vehicle is a Nissan Sentra tan in color. Vehicle registration, Boy Paul X-ray 1950, BPX 1950. Color has a Hyundai Elantra green color. 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
1: Okay, 1237.

Boonville Ambulance, Boonville Fire for an ATV accident, 2032 Dutch Hill Road, Lewis County. Boonville Ambulance, Boonville Fire for an ATV accident, 2032 Dutch Hill Road, Lewis County. Report of an ATV that crashed into the trees. The male is conscious and talking, unknown injuries, 1239.

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0: 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I need one car for an NBA property damage, Main Street in Holland Patton.
1: 452, go ahead, Bill.
0: 452, it's going to be in front of 9426 Main Street, 9426 Main Street. The car was not involved. It's between a black Jeep and a green pickup truck. They're not blocking traffic. 1252.
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1: Fire control's on Boomville ambulance.
0: Is there a helicopter available?
1: That's unknown. He calls from Lewis County if you want to check with them.
0: Please.

AM, Tanner Rome Engine 3, Rescue 1 of the Unknown. South George Street or Ridge Street, going to be for a white GMC Terrain and a black Jeep Grand Wagoneer. One driver did flee the scene. Going to be unknown on injuries. Law enforcement's en route. 1254.

just one of the drivers took off, southbound on foot. Past Bull Island. See, I'm not now. Engine route with the 3. 1, 2, 3 from the parties of Alabama, there'll be entry, southwest.

0: Earth we're coming to Reckitt Lake, EMF, 028 in Sagamore Road, be west of the intersection, a 69-year-old male, altered mental after an MBA. Ping 2, Reckitt Lake, EMS, 028 in Sagamore Road, the west of the intersection, a 69-year-old male, altered mental after an MBA, DOT is on scene there at 1256.
1: She's been on the lookout for a 31-year-old male, Nathan Oldick, date of birth 4/5/1985, driving a 2020 Jeep Cherokee, color gray, dark license plate, Zebra. Last known location was 115 Comstock Road, with an unknown direction of travel from there. If located, stop and hold and contact New York State Police for pending criminal charges. Sentence clear, 1257.

0: Route 92, Racket Lake, second tone, driver needed EMS call. Route 28 in Sagamore Road, west of the intersection for a 69-year-old male, altered mental status after an MVA. Arkansas County repeating 2, Racket Lake, second tone, driver needed EMS call. Route 28 in Sagamore Road, west of the intersection, 69-year-old male, altered mental status after an MVA. It's 1300.
1: $1,300.

0: Final shall be reached for 295 Bedford Road. Cross at Primo Avenue, State Street, from the alarm company, Road 78 fell unknown on the injuries, possibly a lift assist only. 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
1: Herkimer County 2, Herkimer Mobag EMS, Nathan Glinsky Apartments, 105 Protection Ave. Meet you at the front door, 75-year-old male, general illness. Herkimer County Ping 2, Herkimer Mobag EMS, Nathan Glinsky Apartments, 105 Protection Ave. They'll meet you at the front door, 75-year-old male, general illness, 1302. Mobag acknowledge. 1302.
2: Herkimer acknowledged general illness.
1: Herkimer 1302.

0: We're coming to Mulvac EMS 383 Warren Road, German Flats. 70 female, unable to ambulate with leg pain. Kirkmore County repeating to Mulvac EMS 383 Warren Road, German Flats. 70 female, unable to ambulate with leg pain at 1304.
1: Mulvac acknowledged.
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1: 537 on team.
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1: 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Fire control for Cheryl, EMT needed. Front injury to a fall, 295 Bettinger Road. Cheryl, second tone, GMT needed. Injuries from a fall, 295 Bettinger Road. Cheryl, second tone, GMT needed. Injuries from a fall, 295 Bettinger Road. Cross of Primo Avenue, State Street. For a 78-year-old female from the alarm company, fell. Unknown on the injuries, possibly a lift assist only. Check the notes for entry information, 17 Boy 4, 13-06.

0: Arkell County 2, Kunkel EMS 1140, Newport Road in Schuyler. A 42-year-old female fell down 10 flights of stairs, correction, 10 stairs. They lost consciousness. Arkell County repeating 2, Kunkel EMS 1140, Newport Road, Schuyler. 42-year-old female fell down 10 stairs with a loss of consciousness. Now awake, 1307.
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Central Oneida County Oriskany MV personal injury, near 8421 Route 69. 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

Cross the Green Street and River Street. 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

1159, you can show me how to say the animal complaint. Patient 34. I was no longer on scene. Did I wish to interview, correct?

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0: 1235.
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2: Cherry Street crosses Elm and Turin. For a 55-year-old female, the caller is reporting appears to be passed out in a vehicle in the driveway there. So 32 David 1, supervisor, there's no law enforcement available at this time. 1320.

0: Just revised. Fire department already responded and cleared. They advised a good intent call. They're back in service. 1323.
1: They advised the party was all set.
0: They advised it was a good intent call and they cleared.
1: We see I'm clear then.
0: Yeah. 1323.
1: Hey, Roger.

0: Canada 513.
1: 513.
0: 513. Jay's Auto will be picking up the Honda, and Midland Collision will be picking up the Nissan.

0: I'm Paul, leading over the roadway with Lorraine Wires, 13th floor.
1: West Liberty Street, AMCAR Roma Rescue. I'm breathing problems, 611 West Liberty Street, cross of Expense Street, and June Ave for a 74-year-old female. Difficulty breathing, not alert, 6, 8, and 1, 1325.

person, 6340 Trenton Road, Kunkel, sick person, 6340 Trenton Road, Town of Marcy. The UCP, they have crossed an Alder Road and Turnpike Road for a 65-year-old male resident with an elevated temperature and nausea. City use a front door, 26 Adam 4, 1326.

0: 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Number 4.
1: I do. It's going to be 315-717-9955. 315-717-9955.
0: Copy. I'm going to call her before I head out there.
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1: Runner's requesting Rich Nimes. And it's going to be 5 X-ray 1465. 5 X-ray 1465 near historical. Okay.

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1: Assist the fire department at 833 West Hamilton Ave with a hand laceration, 1329.
2: Receive. Ambulance 146 Main Street, apartment 11, 444 male with chest pain. May I rescue my ambulance, 146 Main Street, apartment 11. 44-year-old male with chest pain, Delta response, 1330.
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0: 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A report of a 56-year-old male is reporting difficulty breathing, now also stating he's having chest pain and weakness. The door is unlocked. 6 David 2, 1331.
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0: 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She should be in a black robe.
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0: 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Virgin IMEs accepted the tow request for the Corvette. 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
2: Operator has changed the tire. 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We will be clear.
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I'm going to drop that call down to you guys because you can just swing over on your way back.

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0: 359 Alternator Road, the Bruce Trailer Park, Lot 17, Rome Engine 3, Amcare, Tech Person, 5959 Alternator Road, the Bruce Trailer Park, Lot 17, for a 17-year-old male, general illness, abdominal pain, with difficulty breathing, 2060 Charles 2, 357.
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0: Can you just confirm again with Vinyl that it took that patient from Cheryl to the wind?
1: Appreciate it. Stand by.

Mission 8273 Halsey Road, Pursuit Aerospace, COC on execution, 8273 Halsey Road, the Pursuit Aerospace for a 34 male, was electrocuted by 13,000 volts, is awake, breathing up and walking at this time, seems dazed. 15 C-12-1, 1407,

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0: 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They advise they're passing the Whitesboro Police Department. Have approximately 10-minute ETA.
1: 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Thank you.

0: Firefighter Ping 2, West Winfield Ambulance, EMS 172, Taylor Ave, Village of West Winfield. 32-year-old female, numbness in hands and arms. 14-13.
1: Hi, Jimmy, you can see.
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0: I'm going to be out with that CID that I ran, ending in 214, Daniel Griffin. He's going to be a non-driver suspended. He's going to be making a phone call for a valid driver. I'll be issuing tickets.
1: Hey, Carm. I see the data. I need justice.
0: Four zero Finger Lakes. Can you repeat that?
1: I just need to know I'm ending justice. I see that it's suspended. Looks like 7-4.

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1: 463.
0: Going to be in the parking lot of White Farm Supply in Route 12, town of Sangerfield. 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
2: Four three four Sullivan.
3: Michael Palmer is the caller. He's making a report regarding his 8-year-old child who was wheelchair bound and was not properly buckled into the chair. He was by someone at the school, and he called the police instead of calling the school.

Line, repeating, all cars be on the lookout. State Route 8 ramp and Elm Street ramp in New Hartford for a gray Ford Edge heading northbound. Operating at a high rate of speed, passing on the solid yellow line. 434.

on State Route 8, traveling at excessive rates of speed, passing vehicles on solid yellow. Okay, County, all Coach Payne, be on the information. Be on the lookout for a gray Ford Edge traveling northbound on State Route 8, passing Elm Street. High rates of speed, passing solid yellow line. 1436.

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0: Mecklenburg County 2, Remsen, North Star, EMS, 412, State Route 365, town of Russia. 93-year-old male, dehydrated, dizziness after recent surgery. Kirk McIntyre being to Remsen, North Star, EMS, 412, State Route 365 in Russia. 93-year-old male, dehydrated and dizziness after recent surgery. 1442.
1: Fortune 703 control. Back in the car.

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Parking Hill North Star, Renson, sick person, 412, Route 365. North Star, Renson, sick person, 412, Route 365, Town of Russia. From Herkimer County for a 93-year-old male, dehydrated, is awake and breathing, 1445.

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1: Northbound, 10 person 402, 3365, Russia. From Hartford County, 93-year-old male, dehydrated, and always in one day.

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0: Copy. There's a call that just came into the county chat. I can head over there.
2: Seriously, I'm out of the car for a minute. I'll check it out. All right, if you're going to be in route, just let me know if you need something.
0: Just a disturbance in E-loop beach area for inappropriate music.

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Requesting her welfare check.

0: 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We're assigned for an 84-year-old male unknown in Richmond Falls, possibly just a lift assist only, 17 Boy 1, 1502.
1: You said just a lift assist?
2: They're requesting lift assist for the patient over. He's intoxicated and Bluetooth with staff at this time. Causing a problem.
1: Okay, I'm pulling it.
2: 1502.

0: 13:42 today, one of the tenants came in through papers and was harassing the caller. Tenant said Brianna Lopez, mid to late 20s, for his house number 25A. The caller is coming in the office. 1303.
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2: 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You have been released.
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2: Only 15 left.

Ambulance one sick person, Bleecker Street and John Street. Ambulance one sick person, Bleecker at John. Be responding for a 31-year-old male conscious and breathing, complaining of ankle pain. He'll be standing by at the intersection in gray sweatpants. 26 Adam 10, 1530.

0: 4842, respond over to 3325 Oneida Street. 3325 Oneida Street. Brings home reporting a residential burglary alarm. Level 2 response. Further details coming in.
1: You can keep 4-2-1 on the back row.
0: Received. 15-15.

4853, responding to 3325 Oneida Street. The activation area from the alarm company described as freeze sensor and waterbed sensor of the Driscoll residence.

obstacles on the no passing zone at a high rate of speed. Last seen heading eastbound on 5. Repeating, special attention, State Route 5 and Hawthorne Drive in the town of Vernon. 4A10, pickup, passing vehicles in the no passing zone at a high rate of speed. Last seen going eastbound on Route 5, 1518.

0: 5862 Hawkins Corner Road, 5862 Hawkins Corner Road. Caller's not on scene at this time, but there is a vehicle that's been an ongoing issue with trespassing onto the caller's property. It's a black Ford or Mitsubishi sedan, unknown plates, but caller has cameras and has videos of it. 1522.
1: Good morning, copy and roll.
0: 3, 6, 1522.

0: today.
1: Jillian, no ALS today. 1523613, you copy that.
0: Copy. We're going to go in BLS.
1: Continuing BLS, 1523.

North Buller Place and Genesee Street, showing a second floor hallway by room 7 activation. 15 tweak.

the road tracks just west of the Route 12 bridge. From a grass fire there, the caller will be standing by. He stated he accessed it off an access road by International Paper. There's an open gate. The caller did witness a possible homeless subject running over towards the fire with a blanket, possibly trying to put it out. Nothing further at this time, 1526.

0: Control. The caller is reporting his best access is by international paper.
1: It's affirmative. He said he would respond back to the opening of the gate, the access road there, to flag you down.

the railroad tracks. So just west of the Route 12 bridge off the railroad tracks. Engine 5 brush fire. You're just off the railroad tracks west of the Route 12 bridge. Engine 5 for brush fire. Just west of the Route 12 bridge off the railroad tracks. Report of a grass fire at that location. The caller reported best access be next to International Papers and Access Road with an open gate. The caller should be standing by to flag down responders at that access road. Engine 1's already en route. 1528.

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Responding for a 27-year-old male, conscious and breathing, having a diabetic issue. There's also another subject there complaining of ankle pain. Area 13 Charles 3, 1531.

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1: We're just passing Route 12, Grand University Boulevard. 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
1: 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Car City, and the water's not deep enough there.

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1: 718 North Madison Street, 718 North Madison Street. We got Kirk Core there. Pick up property.
0: Where is it?

fire in the area of the cemetery on Maynard Drive. Maynard brush fire in the area of the cemetery on Maynard Drive. And I'll walk up to the station reporting a brush fire near the cemetery. 1541.

0: 102, Price Driver. See Jonathan Whitman, regards to the larceny of several energy drinks that occurred yesterday.
1: Copy, you can show me a ride.

0: Meta 451. 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Caller stated they do have video footage of the issue.
1: 451, copy. I'll give them a call.
0: Received. Meta 41 status.
2: Yeah.
0: Received. 1544 41.

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Central Atlanta County sick person, 8610 Clark Mills Road. Town of Whitestown, cross of Clinton Road and Trails Crossing. For an 88-year-old female, possible UTI, general weakness, unable to ambulate, 26 Adams 5, 1546.

0: Team Freedom.
1: Car is reporting a medium-sized dog left in the vehicle for over 2 hours in the white Arcadia. I think April is back from the store. 15 points over.
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0: male, complaining of shortness of breath, elevated heart rate, chest pain, back pain. His address is 1108 Laurel Street.
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0: 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It appears to be a controlled fire. 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
1: Cool. PI on that end, Hobart. UPD's calling out with a car bicycle, one party agonal breathing, not conscious. 1552. Correction, utilize ops 2. Ops 2.
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0: Put me on the scene here. It's going to be right in front of that address. National Grid Pool 326. 46 is blocked off. Trees across the roadway with social sound by the wires.

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0: 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Face is swollen. 60 David 2, 1600.
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0: Can you try to raise one of my units and have them block off truck traffic from Hillside, block 46 off?
1: Good. Five five five one Graham Road in the town of Schuyler. 5551 Graham Road for garage main door motion. 1602.
2: Take me off Bunny and put me on patrol, please.
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Farmington, AmCare Floyd, sick person 8212 Old Floyd Road. AmCare Floyd, sick person 8212 Old Floyd Road. Cross of Koenig Road, Rabbit Road. Responding for a 78-year-old female cancer patient vomiting with abdominal pain and abnormal breathing. 26 Charles 2, 1604.

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1: 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Callers reporting grass smoldering in the parking lot, not near the building, 1607.

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1: Engine 5 choking 513 Keys Road. Engine 5 choking 513 Keys Road. 75 male, fully choking, on food, not alert. 11 David 1, cross of Woodbury Drive and Robin Road, 16 08. Part 28, what's up, the court for a call?

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0: I also have his CID, if you need it.
2: 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Received.
1: Copy, give it to me. And if you have the event number, do you want me to put it in?
0: A from CID will be 971-236-933. Again, that's 971-236-933. And stand by on the event number, I'll get that for you.
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0: on 513 Keys Road. For a 75-year-old male choking, he is not alert. Dad just came across and he is no longer choking, but they believe there's still a part of whatever it was in his throat. There is a UFD rig in route 1612.
1: Crazy.

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Given as multiple pull station activations from the first floor elevator lobby pull station, as well as a Zone 2 general alarm. Eli's Ops 2, 1614.

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0: Sky 2 Frankfurt Center, a left assist, 215 Wildwood Ridge, 87-year-old male, falking out of his chairlift. Okay, repeating to Frankfurt Center, a left assist, 215 Wildwood Ridge, 87-year-old male, fell getting out of the chairlift at 16:15.
1: West Shore Street, apartment 2.
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2: Request feed response, 5268 Dane Street, apartment number 2. 52-year-old female, seizure. Unknown if she's still seizing. 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

0: 4 Reels Drive. 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To 60 David 01 at 1618, any ambulance able to clear?
1: Yeah, one to the service, we were trying to get the cross streets.

Turnpike, Carmela's. Edwards, head injury from a fall, 8530 Senex Turnpike. Edwards, head injury from a fall, 8530 Senex Turnpike, Carmela's. Cross of Dixon Road in Oakdale Ave. Responding for a 97-year-old male. Fell and hit his head. There is severe bleeding from the head. We had a 17 boy, 1, 16, 21.

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2: Camden Ambulance Traumatic Injury 1, Fayette Street. Camden Ambulance Traumatic Injury 1, Fayette Street, cross of Liberty Street and Eldon Street for a 5-month-old male that was accidentally elbowed in the head, is conscious and breathing, no apparent injuries. 3 at 30, Adam 3, 1628.

0: Service, Central Sheriff's Base.
1: Crown Station is now on the police. There was another female station who was detected in an accident report. Possibly an MVA. 1631.

0: group claiming he got hit with a sledgehammer in the back of the head.
1: Receive. 1209 Park Ave. I'll send him that way.
2: 42, we're out there as well.
1: Receive 42.

0: 1935.
1: And you're just an assault. 1209 Park Avenue. Truck 1, injuries from an assault, 1209 Park Ave. Truck 1, injuries from an assault, 1209 Park Avenue between Eagle and Genesee. PD's out with a male. He was struck in the back of the head with a sledgehammer, bleeding from the head. PD requests your response. 4B-Boy 3, 1636.
2: Truck 1 responding, ambulance.

0: Ambulance 2, injuries from an assault, 1209 Park Ave. Ambulance 2, injuries from an assault, 1209 Park Avenue. BD's out with a male. He was struck in the back of the head with a sledgehammer. Is bleeding. It's a 4 B-Boy 3 truck one requester found as well. 1636.
1: I just went off.

0: 168 will be en route.
1: Six 1 32, state of birth for 94 female. Abdominal pain, unable to ambulate, recently diagnosed with pneumonia. 1638.

caller is Jamie, the animal abuse coordinator. She has a 1-5 ETA to the address in the Black Lincoln Nautilus. She received a report over the weekend regarding a possible animal abuse complaint at that location, looking destructible for the dog. She was notified by the neighbor and the animal control officer that the owner can be irate and combative. 1640.

0: Conscious Party 128 North Crescent Drive, cross of Cross Gates Road and Patriot Lane. Cause reporting a 70s female neighbor collapsed on his front steps, not conscious, is breathing. 31 David 3, 1644.
1: Boston, back in service.
2: And Jared Valley, we have Jared 2 will be responding.
0: Roman Amcare, acknowledge an Amcare 2 responding. 1644. Boston, back in service, 1644.

0: be 124 Cooper Street, the Oliver Apartments. Apartment L is in Lincoln 5. Caller stated she needs three parties removed from her rental property. 1633.
1: One 02, control.
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1: Could you put me on police info at the burned area, Monica says?

0: And another welfare check if you're available. Senate McCartney in 7 Devereaux, apartment 415. Victoria Williams is a caller. She wants a welfare check on her mom due to the nephew has mental health issues and talks to himself at that location. Alice Williams is the mom. She's 79, black female. And Frederick Williams is the nephew. He's 34, black male.
1: Yep.

got a call from Rosemary Thompson, the therapist for Chloe. Said that Chloe called making suicidal statements, and also that she would either hurt herself, her grandmother, or run away because her sister returned home today.

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1: 2 out at Rome 1703.

0: 46 is going to be clearly completing his message.
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0: 602-1706.
1: I have to send, so I'm secure.
2: Secure, 1706.

Callers, Joseph was scheduled to do work there at the residence. When he arrived, nobody was answering the door. He's requesting welfare check of the female there. It's going to be a Lorraine on the last name, 7-year-old female. Caller's no longer on scene. 1708.

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0: for an assistant citizen, 226 Prairie Ave, apartment 1216, across the West Street and South Warner. A male trafficking citizen getting an oxygen tank on the stop for an IRS rescue. 226 Prairie Ave, apartment 1216. A male requesting assistance getting an oxygen tank unstuck from a chair. 1714.
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Sam, Tom, Ocean, Frank, Edward, Robert, middle initial M, Mary, last name Fuller, Frank, Union, Lincoln, Edward, Robert, date of birth 9/5/74. So I'll check him. I think he's wanted by Rome.

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0: I was going to say the same.

0: he was at work, and it was an accident. First gave one Preston Street, then gave two Preston Street. 1722.
1: First 5-1, copy. En route from the LAB.
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0: trying to transport the individual to OCJ, have one of their units meet you out there.
1: That's affirmative. As soon as we're done with this complaint, shouldn't be long.
0: Received. I'll let them know.

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Caller's on Walter. States they have a female. He was trying to get in the building. Also, in the vehicles in the parking lot. PD was dealing with her earlier as well. It's going to be a white female in her 50s wearing all purple.

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1: Please see. The Boulevard shut down for the final run, 1734.
2: Okay. 408 West Lewis Street. Emily Swift is the caller. I'm questioning a check on a Judy Fox. Female, mid-30s, white female, dark hair. She's making suicidal statements stating that she would overdose on sleeping pills or jump off a bridge. No known access to any weapons.
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192 Kunkel EMS 364105, apartment number 9, Skyler. 70-year-old female, high blood pressure. Eric Montana, repeating to Kunkel EMS 364105, apartment number 9 in Skyler. 70-year-old female, high blood pressure, 1738.

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0: 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She stated she took 5 Motrin and wants to harm herself. 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

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Mackenzie Dunn's my caller. Thinks the 10-year-old stepdaughter's out of control, currently running down the road. It's going to be a Sabrina, you know, Hispanic female wearing a black bathing suit.

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driving all over the roadway into the dirt and coming back into the roadway, almost struck a cyclist, driving the speed limit but could not maintain lane. Last seen northbound on Fox Road, 1747.

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0: 9 Coleman Mills Road. AmCare, Stanwix Heights, Rome Rescue 1, Florida, 7199 Coleman Mills Road, cross of Nelson Road and Evans Road. Law enforcement's on the scene with a 15-year-old female overdose, took approximately 5 Motrin, requesting EMS.
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0: I'll be clear of Perry Hill. What time you can have the Irish Ridge right around the corner?
2: Copy. Would you like 1B51 to make his way that way?
0: Should be all set for now.
2: Copy. 51, did you copy?
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Brookfield, EMS 1959, Route 8, Brookfield, from Madison County, a one-year-old male, unresponsive, repeating, West Winfield EMS 1959, Route 8, Brookfield, for a one-year-old male, unresponsive, 1809.

0: 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We're going.
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1: 47. She'll come back on Michaela Jones. Looks like she's got a couple of warrants out of UPD. Just inquire if they want her.
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1: 405, I didn't copy.
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0: Mandalay. 4-0, go ahead. 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
0: The county had already started fire, so I don't believe there's any injuries.

in Milton, General Illness, 500 Plant Street, crosses State Street, Hart Street. For a 41-year-old male complaining of stomach pain and vomiting, nurse staff is requesting BLS transport, 26 AM 11, 1817.

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0: Could you run and attach New York Lincoln Tom Don 8619 LTJ 8619, she come back to the Blue Kia. And she states she's a registered owner. She'll come back to Elizabeth K. Pepper out of Painter Post. You can just verify that for me.
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0: York Road, Conkle, NVA unknown, 280 Erskine Boulevard. York Road, Conkle, NVA unknown, 280 Erskine Boulevard, cross at Oatley Ave and Elmwood Ave for a two-car NVA. One vehicle is blocking the roadway. Miles and route, 1822.
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0: 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See Miranda. She states her 2018 Toyota RAV4 was hit while she was out on a walk.
1: Copy. And out.

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1: Hey, 18 for 35, may also.

It's going to be 2479 Church Road in Clayville. The reporting party, her girlfriend was there and was physical with her, stole property from the residents and hurt the caller's dog, and is now slandering on the internet. Heard a few days ago, and is not just being harassed over the phone.

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1: Copy, clear last. 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
3: For Central.
4: Caller has a white Mazda CX-5. The deer is deceased. The car is not blocking traffic, and there is no injuries. 1838.
1: 451, received en route.
4: Received en route, 1839.
5: 482 on item.
4: That is on 482, go ahead.
5: I'll be clear last, I'll handle that MVA, 851.
4: Received 482. 2017 copy. 451.
1: 451, copy direct. Thank you.
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0: Copy, I got the next one for you when you're ready. The area is 8 southbound near the Campion Road ramp for reports of a fender in the middle of the roadway causing any traffic hazard.
1: Copy.

0: Do you know if there's a radar at Watkins tonight?
1: I'm unsure. They never call in the service with me.

0: was now leaving the scene on the bicycle towards Genesee Street on Bleecker. Black hat, white shirt, black shorts, green bicycle.
1: The other one area check. Is your call or just third party issue on the area?
0: Third party report. They're leaving the area as well now.
1: Sounds good in the area.
0: Not that. We're disregarding medical.

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1: 18, 15.

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1: The 2022 Mitsubishi Outlander SUV.
0: Thank you. Received DG-51.

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1: Really?
0: Norm said that he was going to contact the driver. He stated that he should have been there by now.
1: Is it? Is

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1: 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En route to the River Road address.
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0: 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I'll be clear.
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0: 54-2. I located Defender. It's on the Route 8 heading eastbound on the New Hartford side. Just move to the side. Just advise DOT. Sometime in a row.
1: Copy that. We'll make notification. Thank you.

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2: 482, I'll be with him.
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3: Longy 149.
1: Is that 1D14, go ahead?
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0: count of German flats with one female, starting mileage 32416, 32416 for arraignment 237 in this unit.
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0: Affirmative.
1: 1903.

in regards to a domestic that occurred on Briarcliff Ave on Saturday, and which involved her sister-in-law spraying her with pepper spray and her brother clotheslining her.

0: And in those 7, Mobilis did not update.
1: Yeah, we haven't checked it up and put it down yet, but we will, don't worry.
0: Thank you.

0: 813, what's your status?
1: On hold.
2: Okay, dispatch one.
3: One van.
2: Be advised, it's going to be the fast and the easy. 2285, route 5. 2285.
3: Gen 4, received.

0: Service 1911.
1: Give me a warning for the unregistered, and he was able to provide a valid insurance card from his phone. So he's been told to go to the DMV and get that straightened out tomorrow. Be advised, his vehicle also died during my traffic stop. He has been on the phone with AAA trying to get somebody to come out and take a look at it.
2: Yeah.

0: Mobec EMS 444 North Rosbeck Street. 53-year-old female, difficulty breathing, abdominal pain, swollen feet. Repeating, Herkimer Mobec EMS 444 North Prospect Street for a 53-year-old female, difficulty breathing, abdominal pain, with swollen feet. 1912.
1: And call this officer, name and number.

1790 Black River Boulevard, 1790 Black River Boulevard. We'll be at the Market 32. Are you speaking to a Jonathan states that larceny occurred yesterday? Somebody stole grocery items from that location, 1913.

could you please contact the caller for 74L and just advise that I'll try to meet up with them later. I just tried to make the results. Can't leave a message.

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0: It's going to be an area of 1116 Cap Street, 1116 Cap Street. Car is a Shane Phillips. States there's a 3-year-old kid running in the roadway with a dog, no adults around. Just going to be wearing a dress with long brown hair.
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She lives at 89 Cedar Street, permit 107. 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
1: Received, 1925.
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0: 927.

0: pausing for emergency traffic. Central Bell agencies, be on the lookout for a small SUV light in color with heavy driver's side front end damage. Last seen leaving Depot Road, Town of Danube, in an unknown direction, is found stop and hold for New York State Police, 1929.
1: 303, Central.
0: Central.
1: 303, myself, 208, will be out at 315 North Prospect. Attempt to locate.
0: 315 North Prospect, 1930.
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requesting child welfare for a Paul Volkenberg, who's at the Oak Asian Caller, states has health history issues, and he's not been heard from for a few days. 1937.

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0: going to be 486 Spall Road South, 486 Spall Road South, Town of Remsen. Dewey's the caller. He states that there's been people firing a gun since 1830. It's going to be in the area of 460 Spall Road South.
1: BNT. VNT, Route 290, just before Fairfield Road. It's going to be Pennsylvania Ridge. When ready?
2: Go ahead.
1: 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It's going to be a gray Cadillac.

0: Yep, I'll have a Pennsylvania client ID one ready. 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
1: Got it.

0: actually, it's going to be 811 Curtis Road, 811 Curtis Road, town of Salisbury. Gabrielle's the caller. She states her mother, Brandy, and father, Calvin, were in a domestic. The female took off in a Dodge Caravan color blue. She has since returned. She is walking down the road at this time, wearing a black shirt, black shorts, pink socks.
1: Suspensions, file check negative. The registered owner is a Mustafa Mohammed Shaban of Burton Street, Johnstown, PA. Vehicle is also valid. Showing same address. 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
2: Received. 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

0: Bovac Rescue, 119 Sheldon Ave, in the Village, for a female pinned under a vehicle. It's a third-party report pending to Frankfurt Movac Rescue, 119 Sheldon Ave, for a female pinned under a vehicle. Our caller was not on scene, 1955.
1: Miss Hicks, 20. 20, go ahead. Your operator comes back not on file for New York search.
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0: going to have another domestic that I'm going to need you to route to.
1: Go ahead with it.
0: It's going to be 4300 State Route 28, 4300 State Route 28, Herkimer, for male, female, verbal at this time, unknown drugs or alcohol, negative weapons.
1: Copy and route for the city of Utica.
0: Received your route 1956. Central.
1: One Central. I'll clear my hit and run, head that way.
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0: 401. See, that did not receive 401's transmission. He was stepped on.
1: Copy. Subject to multiple injuries. Have EMS step it up. We're both out.
0: 1957.

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1: Go ahead.
0: Do you want 2-3 to handle that domestic? I'm in Salisbury.
1: That's a negative. We're almost there.
0: Receive. 2-3, did you copy?
1: 2-3, I copy. Thank you.
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2: 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There's a large gash to the hemorrhage. So 30 boy 02 20 02.
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